Tyler Halverson featuring Parker McCollum, Beer Garden Baby, Vince Gill, his new one, Love Died, When I Was Younger from Wild Horses, The William Wallace Band, Missing You, and up the top was High Valley featuring Alison Krauss, Do This Life. Well, my next artist, he just won't lay down. He's 93 years old. He's touring America at the moment, and they have to add extra dates to his concerts because they're just getting sold out straight away. I'm talking about Willie Nelson, and here's his new one, I Don't Think I Cried Today. Hello to Veronica Sale this morning. Have a great day, mate.

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2: Now let me tell you about my best friend. Well, her name is Leanne. And she's married to a dumb man named Carl. Or she was, that is. Hello?
3: Well, Carl started in with his same old shit all over again. Drunk as a skunk, yelling. And he started coming at me while I was frying his eggs in the kitchen.
2: Oh, Lord.
3: And the only thing I had to say to me was that cast iron skillet. And that white tile ain't so white anymore. And he is face down on the kitchen floor.
2: What?
3: He ain't moving. And I think he might be dead.
2: Uh-oh.
3: And you're the first person I thought to call.

Well, some of Australia's best talent comes from New Zealand, and that was Kaylee Bell. Originally from New Zealand, now she lives in Australia, and that's her new single, Me For Me. Willow Avalon and Caitlin Butts, Hypothetically Speaking, and Brooks and Dunn, featuring Ernest, Indian Summer, from their Reboot 2 album out of 2024. Bruce Springsteen with the title track of his album, Western Stars, from 2019. And Willie Nelson up the top, his brand new single, I Don't Think I've Cried Today. G'day to James Cox. I hope you have a really good day, mate. This is Jameson Rogers, Good Dogs, out of 2022 on Just Country.

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Oh, what a great Indigenous artist, Ron Callaghan, The Veranda, his brand new one. Hello to Donna and Pete this morning. More great Australian music from Sandy Summers before that one, Too Many Sunsets, her brand new one. Kelsey Ballerini, Heart First. Kane Brown was in there as well, Woman. And up the top, Jameson Rogers, Good Dogs, out of 2022. I'm going to play you another bracket of Australian independent artists now, starting with this one, great band, Lontano, Middle of the Night. G'day to David and Jenny up in Ardrossan this morning. Have a great day, guys.

the wonderful James Blundell, his brand new one, Your Own Sweet Time. Paula Standing, Adelaide's Own, Brand New Day, Greta Zilla, her new one, Sugar in Your Coffee, Amy Hannon, Count on Me, and up the top there, Lontano, Middle of the Night. And that was five independent artists in a row. Some great Australian stuff around at the moment, isn't there? Ella Langley, She Can't Do No Wrong. And here's a track from her, Dandelion.

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0: Luke Combs, Rich Man, Morgan Wallen before that one, Don't We? 10 to Midnight from Ashley McBride, one of her new ones. Miranda Lambert, her latest, Crisco, and up the top, Dandelion from Ella Langley. Well, it's that time of the week when I give you a countrified rock or pop song, and this time I'm giving you a song originally done by Bryan Adams in 1984, and if you play it today, it will still fill a dance floor. That's how good this song is. But our own Max Jackson, she's put a bit of a twist on it and turned it into a country song. So here it is, my country five for the week, Max Jackson with Bryan Adams's Summer of 69. And that will be followed by my classics.
1: Countrified, you've heard the original. Now hear it with a country twist.

0: yourself. Now, I wish you'd take them curlers out of your hair and go put on a little makeup and get out of that house coat before supper.
1: Huh. Well, let me tell you something, Conway. Considering everything that I went through today, I look like a movie star.
0: Yeah. Ruth Buzzy.
1: Thank you.
0: Besides that, all of our kids took after your part of the family
1: anyway.
0: Oh,
1: they did, huh? Well, what about the one?

Pussycat, finishing up my classics for this week, Mississippi. Loretta Lynn and Conway Twitty, You're the Reason Our Kids Are Ugly. I think I used to hear my mum and dad arguing about that.

by Australia's Max Jackson. And that segment will be back next week on Just Country. Bringing it back to 2025, this is Lainey Wilson, Wildflowers and Wild Horses.

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Jennifer Nettles with yet another actor and singer, Kevin Bacon, Our Highway. Out of last year, Jake Worthington, How Do You Honky Tonk? Don't Ask Me. Brantley Gilbert, What Happens in a Small Town? From his 2019 album, Fire and Brimstone. Aaron Lewis, Sticks and Stones. And up the top was Lainey Wilson, Wildflowers and Wild Horses. G'day to Steve and Helen of Williamstown this morning. I hope you guys have a great day. This is Jess Martin. She Don't Love Me Now.

Brad Paisley with David Lee Murphy, Hi Ho's Silverado, and out of England, Smithfield, Giving Up on Us, Parker McCollum, Watch Me Bleed, Take the Money and Take Back My Last Name from Nicole Summerlin, and Jess Marlin up the top, She Don't Love Me Now. Well, I've only got time for a couple more, so I'm going to shut up and slip them in because you'd rather hear music than me chitter-chatter all day. This is Eric Church, Hell of a View.

Dasher with a massive hit from a few years ago, Austin, Kaylee Bell singing all about Keith Urban, Eric Church, he was in there as well, Hell of a View. Well, it's been a hell of a morning, it's been great, thank you so much, but I'm out of here, folks. Thank you so much for tuning in to Just Country once again. It will be back next Sunday morning at 8. I will also be back next Saturday night at 6 for the late shift. Until then, stay well, stay cool, and above all, stay happy. I'll leave you with this one, my little fighters. See you later.

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Hello and welcome to Mix It Up on Triple BFM 89.1 Community Radio. I'm Evie and I hope you're having a lovely long weekend so far. Now, the song that started the show off today just then was Pull Me In by Holly Wilde, and I hope you enjoyed it. We've got a whole bunch of more incredible new music by Aussie artists throughout the show today. And as always, a huge range of genres. So we've got everything from electronica, pop, alt rock, a bit of heavier rock in there. We've got some indie folk and country, as well as so, so much more. It's all the perfect vibes to chill out to on a Sunday afternoon. So I hope you're keen. We're starting off with some more pop music, a bit of groovy pop and electro pop, keeping in the vibes of Holly Wilde's new track there that we just listened to. So I'm Evie. You're listening to Mix It Up on Triple BFM 89.1. I'm with you for the next 3 hours, so let's get right back into that music with Out of My Mind by Mario Kessa. Please enjoy.

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This is Chloe C. Are you a talented musician or part of a band looking for your big break? 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

Just then was Cursed by Baker Boy, Garden of Edie by Edie, and Happy Now by Likey Lee. Before that was Run Da by Drifting Clouds, The Truman Show by Sam Sly, and Out of My Mind by Mario Kessa. I'm Evie, you're listening to Mix It Up on Triple B FM 89.1. It's currently 12:26 in the afternoon and we are moving into some more electronica tunes as well as some pop, starting with Find A Way by local South Australian artist Rusty. Here we go.

0: Langmaar Winery is the confluence of Barossa history and premium winemaking. The property, established in 1842, is the home of what is believed to be the world's oldest surviving Shiraz vineyard. With its gorgeous grounds and collection of original buildings, Langmaar Winery is a must-visit destination. The Linder family and its loyal family of grape growers are united in their pursuit of wines which offer a pure expression of the parishes which make up the Barossa. 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

Welcome back to Mix It Up on Triple B FM 89.1. I'm Evie, and the song you just listened to then was Stupid Thing I've Done by Tonics, Blood on the Strings by Larissa Lambert, and My God by Grace Cummings. Before that was Walk Upon Water by World Caruso, Favour by Fisher featuring Tones and I, and Find a Way by Rusty. I'm Evie, you're listening to Mix It Up on Triple B FM 89.1. It's currently 12:50 in the afternoon, and we are moving through to some alt-pop and alt-rock sounds now, starting with Liar by Tian. Here we go.

0: I know it's hard to accept that 2 in 3 deaths on country roads are country people. 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Can't ignore it. 2 in 3 deaths on country roads are country people.
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It's currently 1:15 in the afternoon and we're continuing on to some more rock tunes and getting a touch heavier later on. Right now is Uncovered by Tickets to Space. Please enjoy.

Just then was Alice Says by Tig, To See You by Swap Meet, I Never See Her by Spacey Jane, and Gorge by C-Cad before that. And then the other songs we had was Skin and Bone by Orpheus and the Underworld, Keepers by Yours, Georgina, and Liar by Tian.

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Just then was Special Unit by Party Dozen, Mesmerized by Soulbird, Myrtle by Loguana, and Dizzy by Pearly Stars, with Uncovered by Tickets to Space starting us all off there. I'm Evie, you're listening to Mix It Up on Triple BFM 89.1. It's currently 1:40 in the afternoon, and we're going to move into some more indie rock in a moment, but I thought I'd just point out to you that the second to last song there, Mesmerized by Soulbird, I do believe they are the same Soulbird, that's a local band who are potentially performing at Live at BFM next Saturday. So keep your eyes peeled for that. They're a pretty good band. They've got some new music. So they'll be playing Live at Triple BFM, which, if you don't know, is where we have a band perform live at the station. We record all of their original songs and put them live on Facebook, and everything, including any covers, is live on air. So get keen for that. If it is the same people, I do believe so. In any case, I'm Evie. 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This is Consumer Confidence by the man himself. Here we go.

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0: Alrighty. Just then was Are You Getting High by the Rubens, Solid Ground by Pash, and Watching and Waiting by Stormy Lou. Before that, we had Waiting Out by Glass Media, Loose Change by Dice, and Consumer Confidence by the man himself. I'm Evie. 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And it's currently 2 p.m., which means it's time for a quick weather report.
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0: Currently in Nuripta and Tanunda, it is 17 degrees, though it feels a bit more like 14.5. It's mostly sunny today with some light winds, and the rest of the week is reasonably similar. Tomorrow is mostly sunny on Monday, with a top of 16 degrees and a low of 7. Tuesday has some increasing clouds and a 50% chance of very little rain, with a top of 19 degrees. Wednesday has some clearing showers and a top of 16. Thursday is mostly sunny with a top of 17, but the lowest low we have of the week at 5 degrees. Friday is raining with a 90% chance of 5 to 10 mils and a high of 21 degrees. So it's raining, but it is slightly warmer. And then there's some possible showers on Saturday with a top of 17 degrees and a 70% chance of 1 to 5 mils. So be sure to slap on your beanies and get those umbrellas out of the house and into the cars, just in case you get caught in those bits of rain.
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0: 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We only have an hour left of the show. How time flies, but we are going to fill that with some really good music. We're going into some indie rock and then a bit of alt folk country vibes at the end of this little segment of songs. But we are starting right now with Violet by Marina Anthea. And this song does contain a little bit of language, so a warning for that one. This does come from a brand new EP. Marina is a local South Australian artist, and I'm playing another of her songs on my show tonight, Regional Rewind, so be sure to tune in for that one. All right, here we go. I'm Evie. 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Please enjoy.

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You're listening to Mixed Up on Triple B FM 89.1. We've only got about half an hour left of the show, so let's fill that with some good music, starting with Unravel Me by Carmen. We're moving into some folk pop and then some alt slash indie rock now as well. Here we go, Unravel Me by Carmen.

Welcome back to Mixed Up on Triple BFM 89.1. Just then was Concrete and Stone by JC and The Tree, Tail Lights by Ali Rowe, and Second Chance by Lucas Graham. Before that was The Balance by Lenka, Sully and Sage by Parisians, and Violet by Marina and Thea. I'm Eve.

Hello, Frank here. At Tanunda Lutheran Home, they're celebrating the amazing dedication and service given by 43 of their special staff. 43! 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They deserve a big thank you, I reckon. Tanunda Lutheran Home. Great places attract special people. Tanunda Lutheran Home, saying thank you to the special people who look after you. A proud sponsor of Triple B FM.

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1: Hello and welcome back to Mix It Up on Triple BFM 89.1. Just Then was Not a Good Friend by Aaliyah. Before that, we had I Don't Want to Know by Caressa, Strange by Zach Eichner, Honey Honey by Ryan Martin John, My Sweet Anxiety by Miyuki, and Unravel Me by Carmen. I'm Evie, and you're listening to Mixed Up on Triple BFM 89.1. We don't have too long left of the show, so let's fill it with our last couple songs of Mix It Up. Right now is Run Rabbit by Molly Elizabeth. I'm Evie, you're listening to Mix It Up on Triple BFM 89.1.

Well, that is it for me today. Just then was Stem the Flow by Paris Paloma and Run Rabbit by Molly Elizabeth. I hope you enjoyed the show today, and I'll be back with another Mix It Up next month on the first Sunday, which is July 5th from midday till 3 p.m. If you can't wait that long to hear my voice, though, I will be on my weekly shows every Sunday night from 8:30 p.m. to 10:30 with Regional Rewind, so do tune in to that one. It's playing New South Australian music every week, as well as the latest Atomic Top 20 charts of Australian independent musicians. Before I leave you to The Replacements, as the two amigos couldn't be in today, let me share my very final song of the day, Songbird by Sayamura. I'm Evie. You've been listening to Mix It Up on Triple BFM 89.1. Have a lovely afternoon and an even better long weekend. This is Songbird by Sayamura. Please enjoy.

0: Yes, we are. Come on, Steve, get your microphone ready.
1: How's that? Oh,
0: not out. Went through to the keeper. big thank you to Evie for a lovely afternoon of music.
1: Wonderful music. I was driving up with the sun beating through the window and a beautiful day and listening to some of your gorgeous music.
0: Yeah, I got in the car and it was warm in the car.
1: Mm.
0: It was, it was too warm. Yeah. I had to wind the window down because it was too warm.
1: Yeah, it's strange, isn't it?
0: It's a nice day out there, isn't it? Mm. Better than it was yesterday.
1: Yeah, it's a nice autumn day.
0: Yeah, the leaves are changing. Well, it's not. It's winter now.
1: Oh, it is too.
0: That started Monday. It's winter.
1: Well, it feels more like an autumn day.
0: Poor Evie standing here trying to figure out what the heck. These old guys.
1: We're losing it.
0: She's just nodding ahead of us. So we're filling in for the two amigos.
1: Yes.
0: And you're responsible for all the music, aren't you?
1: Vast majority.
0: It's
1: like all of our gigs here.
0: You and me?
1: You get 5 minutes notice and it's come up with a playlist. Oh, God.
0: Yeah. Yeah, as long as there's coffee, I'm fine.
1: Shut my eyes, control click through the playlist, and just drag them in.
0: So we're going to do our best to fill the shoes. Are you going to be Ben or are you going to be Sam? Because Sam does homework.
1: He does too.
0: Yeah. Have you got homework to do?
1: I can do.
0: Yeah.
1: Plenty of radio play stuff.
0: I was going to say you've got radio play stuff to do. So maybe that's your homework for today. Get it finished.
1: It's going to be my homework for the next 2 weeks.
0: Yeah, I know, because in 2 weeks' time we're going to be in here doing the show.
1: And I'll still be putting sound effects in probably.
0: Yeah, no, well, yeah, maybe.
1: I'm pretty good.
0: Are good.
1: I'm making a headway with it.
0: Yeah, because this is our first full-length feature one, isn't it?
1: For a while, yeah.
0: That has been since December last year.
1: Christmas, yeah.
0: Yeah, the Christmas one. Yeah.
1: We've been doing shorties.
0: Yeah.
1: And now we're doing both.
0: Yeah, and Evie, you're in it too, aren't you? She's nodding her head.
1: Mm-hmm.
0: Yeah.
1: Yeah, she's...
0: What role did she play?
1: It's almost like a sequel to...
0: What role did she play?
1: Your famous role in the...
0: Oh, she was a bird. Mm-hmm. She was a bird, but she's also got another role.
1: She has too.
0: What's the other role? What is it, Evie? Sorry?
1: Playing the lead character.
0: She's one of the lead characters, Cinderella.
1: She's leapt up from two lines as bird number three.
0: Well, I was working on the fact that bird number three is a standout piece of acting.
1: That was an Oscar winner. That
0: I reckon it is. Yeah, it eclipses Cinderella, which is so you have to tune in.
1: Evie was on the red carpet for that one. Nominations from all her peers.
0: Oh, we're full of it, aren't we?
1: Yeah
0: we are. All right, you play some music. We've had a request, but we're not going to do it straight away. We had a quick team meeting before. Do we do it right at the top or do we not do it?
1: Do we make them hang out for their request so that they get to listen to us for a while?
0: Yeah.
1: So at least we've got an audience.
0: Audience of one. You know who we're talking about, David, don't you? You're listening, aren't you, David? Yeah. So we have got a couple of tunes for you, David.
1: Yeah, we've got some pretty interesting music.
0: Yeah, what have you got?
1: Got
0: what do you want to start with?
1: Some oldies, some newies, playing some that we had on Sound Minds that some of Olivia's picks. Hello, Olivia, if you're listening. Wake up. No, she is awake.
0: All right.
1: She's having a chilled out day at home. She's anyway, all right. Start off with some Chemical Brothers.
0: All right, go for it.

first thing I lost was

0: I know it's hard to accept that 2 in 3 deaths on country roads are country people. But look at the faces in the photos in this bar. Just count the people who have died. The friends, the teammates, brothers. Then think, this is the same in every bloody photo, in every club room, in every country town. Can't ignore it. 2 in 3 deaths on country roads are country people.
1: Think Road Safety. 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
3: Yes, you're on Triple B FM with Stephen Richard. Replacements. No, yep. Two amigos today. Two different.
4: Mm-hmm. Two different amigos.
3: Two different males in the room. Slightly older. Yeah, I think if we
4: slightly
3: added,
4: slower.
3: Yeah, well. Oh, yeah. Yeah. How's your homework going? You didn't do much, did you?
4: No, I didn't do anything.
3: No, we were talking EV more.
4: That was more interesting than homework.
3: Yeah. Doing your homework. What did you just play there?
4: Started with Chemical Brothers, How to Control. We had Lamb with Another Language off their 5 album. And Block Party with the Peace Offering.
3: Mm.
4: That was good.
3: It was a very, very, very chilled start.
4: Mm.
3: Very chilled. Yeah. We're just relaxing into our 3-hour shift until
4: kind of.
3: Peter's in at 6.
4: That weather's a bit relaxing.
3: It is.
4: And chill.
3: Mm. There we go.
4: It will be chill later.
3: Yeah. We'll get into the weather a bit later. But we're here till 6, enjoying ourselves.
4: Yeah, we are.
3: What do you want to play next?
4: I've got some Mars Volta and some Tool.
3: All right.
4: And I've got Bad Dreams as well. So.
3: Oh, don't go to sleep then.
4: No. Start off with Mars Volta with The Widow. He is

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2: Yes, if you didn't recognise that voice, that was Evie. Mm. Very young Evie.
3: Yeah, she sounds very young in that.
2: Yes. Yeah, because we were talking about that when she was here. It was like, what was it, her sister's 24 or something, carrying on about being old. Yeah, and we hear that from Olivia too. Oh,
3: yeah, and that was Olivia before then.
2: So that was Olivia.
3: Our young presenters, well advertised.
2: Yeah. Mm. What'd you just play?
3: Well, actually, a song for Olivia. Mm. We had Bad Dreams, Bad Dreams with Jack. That was a song that we played on Sound Minds the other week.
2: Mm. So there you go.
3: I like some of the songs that we play on Sound Minds.
2: I hope you like most of them.
3: I do.
2: Yeah, good. Mm. Yeah,
3: because pick the songs between us.
2: All right. So you never know what she's going to bring up.
3: No. So we had some good ones last week. Vicarious by Tool, off their fantastic 10,000 Days album, and the Mars Volta with The Widow.
2: Mm-hmm. And we said at the top of the show, David, you phoned up and asked Evie if she could play some songs, and she went, a little hard for her because she's playing everything off her laptop here. So she handballed it over to us.
3: Mm-hmm.
2: And I've got a couple of tracks for a local band called Trick Shop.
3: Mm-hmm.
2: So I'm going to play a couple of songs because David's requested them.
3: Yes.
2: So
3: we've got to please our listeners.
2: We do.
3: And
2: that's what we're here for.
3: It's new music to us. So
2: it is. So here we go. This is Trick Shop. Both of these were released last year, 2025.
3: Excellent.

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1: Nom, nom, nom, nom, nom, nom, nom. That's what you could be doing. What is it? 3:48?
2: Afternoon.
1: Afternoon.
2: Smoko.
1: Yeah, on a Sunday, on a long weekend.
2: It's like the afternoon version of brunch. Trunch.
1: Trunch. I think I was thinking as I was coming in, I think the last time we did a replacements was a long weekend again. It was
2: a while ago.
1: Yeah, it was a little while ago. Yeah, it's been a bit like that. That was Trick Shot, a local Adelaide band, with two of their songs. The one you just heard then was This Life, and before that was As You Grow. And I went and had a quick look on, they've got their website, so check them out on their website. Mm-hmm. Three-piece, Ian Poole is the guitarist, says his influences are, get ready for him, Iron Maiden, Steve Vai, Frank Zappa, Deep Purple, AC/DC, George Benson, Slayer, Adam and the Ants. I mean, we're going from one to the other.
2: yeah, not wrong.
1: Anthrax and most 80s guitar rock metal. There you go.
2: Which, yeah. It's definitely got that vibe.
1: Yeah. Dave Varicelli, he, bass player. His influences, here we go, Bruce Springsteen, Bob Dylan, Pink Floyd, but a lot of his love of 87 stems from Guns N' Roses, Def Leppard, Poison definitely,
2: yeah.
1: Definitely Poison there, in excess, and a multitude of one-hit wonders.
2: Excellent.
1: Yeah, and the drummer, Dave Pottinger. All right, so starting at the top, Ian's from England, mm-hmm. From Essex, which if anybody knows England, Essex is very posh,
2: mm-hmm.
1: very posh. Dave's from Adelaide, so he's like us.
2: Mm-hmm.
1: And Dave, the bass player, and then there's Dave, the drummer.
2: Mm-hmm.
1: He comes from Edinburgh.
2: Scotty.
1: So you've got an England, Essex, Adelaide, mm-hmm. Scotland.
2: Well, it's certainly, they've got a wide variety of influences.
1: Yeah,
2: Frank Zappa and Adam and the Ants is about as far apart as you can get.
1: Yeah, the Dave the drummer, biggest influence, new wave of British heavy metal, Iron Maiden, Judas Priest, but also post-punk, Indian grunge, all the way to Stevie Wonder and Bob Marley.
2: Oh.
1: So, yeah, so check them out. Might try and hunt them down so we can get them in the studio. Play for us.
2: Mm.
1: Yeah, three-piece. Because we've got a band next week, next Saturday.
2: We do, Soulbird.
1: Soulbird.
2: Yeah.
1: Edie was saying she played a track of theirs earlier today.
2: Yeah, it'd be interesting. I haven't really heard them.
1: Yeah.
2: Just little snippets that we've had to listen to.
1: Yeah. So,
2: but we'll get the full experience on Saturday.
1: Four-piece band coming in, playing. So tune in.
2: We get to try our new digital mixer out.
1: Yeah.
2: Which might be fun.
1: We've been practicing the last few weeks, haven't we? trying to figure out how to make it work.
2: Yeah. Well, it took 3 nights to, get a little bit comfortable with it.
1: Yeah.
2: Because it's quite different than analog.
1: Yeah, and it has lots of touch screens and lots of things to dive into.
2: Lots of layers, lots of menus.
1: Yeah, and you can get lost in them.
2: Yeah. Hang on, how do I get into the mix screen again?
1: Yeah.
2: I'm lost in the naming screen.
1: Yeah, what happens if you push that button? Oh, no, where are we now?
2: Reset.
1: That's right. Wasn't there one time where we turned it off and turned it on again because it didn't work? So Ben just went, let's turn it off and turn it on again.
2: If all else fails,
1: turn it off and turn it on again.
2: It's quite spooky. It's got motorized faders.
1: That's so fun, isn't it?
2: You can set scenes, like you just press a different scene and everything moves.
1: So when you
2: you got the iPad with an app on it, so you can walk around the station. So
1: when you're referring to scenes, it's the setup within all how the microphones are all set up and all that sort of stuff.
2: Yeah,
1: is that what you're referring
2: all
1: to?
2: Different levels.
1: Yeah.
2: The way it's patched.
1: Yeah.
2: Different outputs, different mixes.
1: Yeah.
2: Just basically everything on it that you can set.
1: But you can preset all these so you can come back to them again, and that's what you're referring to. A scene is almost like a preset.
2: Yeah.
1: This is a thing we can come back, we can call it, scene one if we like, and then we can come back to it and it's ready to go straight away.
2: Yeah, I mean, at a basic level you could have it set up for podcasting.
1: Yeah.
2: Set up for a band. If you go in depth, you could set it up for individual songs with a band, like putting different effects on the vocals. And
1: which is what those sorts of things are for if you like, the professional bands and that that are out there. They go through and set up each of the songs for each of these, what you're calling scenes. And so they just hit the button and they're ready to go.
2: Yeah, well, the band doesn't even have to be there. Which is one of the nights that we did. We had one of our 16-track recordings.
1: Yeah,
2: we played that back played through the mixer and then
1: and got basically to play with it.
2: Yeah. So even sound checks now for bands.
1: Yeah, as long as they've got all the individual instruments as single files, sending it through.
2: Well, basically you sort of record all the songs and might be from another concert or something like that, set all the reverbs and the levels and blah, blah, blah, and pretty much you just hit it for a song and
1: it's ready to go.
2: Set. Yeah, and
1: it's ready to go.
2: Just a bit of fine-tuning.
1: So we're going to have a play next week.
2: Mm.
1: So if things take a little longer or things hiccup... we're preempting this today.
2: That's why.
1: Just bear with us.
2: You hear a lot of dead air punctuated by groans and swear words.
1: Well, you might hear a start and then go, oh, no, it's not working. And then we flick to a Tony Murphy song and then come back. It might be a bit like that, but all being good.
2: We're going to try and live stream it on Facebook as well, which will be interesting.
1: Because we've never done that with this desk either.
2: No.
1: We're not sure how that's going to work, but anyway.
2: Completely different setup than what we normally do.
1: What we've been doing for about three to four years now.
2: Totally
1: so we're entering a new phase of us doing live music.
2: Yep.
1: But we'll get the hang of it.
2: Yeah, we'll be good by the end of the year. We'll be professionals at this. So.
1: I was going by the end of the day, but anyway.
2: I don't know.
1: You don't reckon?
2: I mean, the manual's 300 pages long.
1: It is, isn't it? And I don't think Ben's read the whole thing.
2: No, we've just dipped into what we need to do to get by.
1: Let's push this button. Oh, what is it? I remember last time when we were there, it's like, can we do it, headphones? I don't think we can. And then you pushed a button and went, oh, we can.
2: push the icon that looks like a headphone. Oh, yeah, that's it.
1: Yeah, you've got 3 miles not reading the instructions, figuring out how to drive this thing. It's like we weren't going very fast at all. Yeah. So anyway, let's get back to some more music.
2: All right.
1: What have you got?
2: I've got some Pixies.
1: Excellent. Go for it.

0: Shalom, BBB, FM, buzz.
1: Triple B.
0: Yeah, we're not the two amigos.
1: No, we're not.
0: No, we're not.
1: We don't profess to be.
0: No, but you're doing homework, aren't you? You're meant to be doing homework.
1: No, I'm chilling out.
0: All right. So we should.
1: Just enjoying the music.
0: Yeah.
1: It's my day off.
0: It's your day off. Yeah, long weekend too.
1: Oh, it is too.
0: For those who are retired, that you don't notice those things.
1: I haven't celebrated a long weekend for.
0: Do we celebrate long weekends?
1: A number of years. Yeah. Well, I mean,
0: we experience them.
1: I just put them in my diary and look forward to them.
0: Well, I remember at previous jobs doing that. It's like, oh, great, it's a long weekend. I don't have to get up and go to work on, start at 7 in the morning or 6 in the morning or whatever.
1: Easter, you try and work that, so you take 3 days off
0: in
1: between and. You end up getting a week off.
0: I remember the days where it was like, long weekend, I threw a swag in the back, a little two-man tent, and I'd go over to Grampians, spend a weekend over.
1: Yeah, done that,
0: because I was working night shifts, so I'd finish at 7 o'clock on a Friday morning, go to sleep for a few hours, get up, off to the Grampians.
1: Yeah, go out to Halls Gap or something.
0: Yeah, and then not come back till Monday afternoon.
1: Yeah, good fun.
0: Yeah, those were the days.
1: Yeah.
0: Oh, there we go.
1: We just heard Sonic Youth.
0: Yeah, let's bring it back to something positive, shall we?
1: Let's get on to,
0: Sonic Youth.
1: Get rid of the memories. Yeah, Sonic Youth with Rena. Before that with the wonderful Stone Roses with Waterfall, and their bass player Gary Mountfield passed away this year, which is pretty shocking.
0: Yeah.
1: One of Manchester's finest.
0: Yeah.
1: He was, sadly missed. He was a bit of a legend around Manchester.
0: Definitely.
1: And start off with the Pixies. Here comes your man.
0: Little Pixies. Doing a little bit more digging of Trick Shot because, as I said, I was...
1: You're doing the homework.
0: Well, I was doing the homework, I'm seeing if I could find it, if we can get them into the studio. And we might be able to. But they got a new drummer. He actually only started with them... Well, the social media post is the 3rd of May, so he's very fresh and new. So when I was talking about their previous drummer, scratch that, put a line through that. A gentleman by the name of Peter Sorgini. Peter Sorgini. He's their new drummer. So there you go.
1: Any influences?
0: All I've got is a social media post. They got the new drummer. So, their website said one thing and their social media said another.
1: Oh, okay.
0: Yeah. Mm. So, So keep an ear out. We might try and get them into the studio and get them playing in here, all their stuff with their new drummer. There we go.
1: Yeah, that'd be good.
0: Yeah. So, what do you got next? I just remembered.
1: What?
0: No. It's just gone, let's call it...
1: Weather o'clock?
0: Yeah, it's weather o'clock. Yeah, it's 4:09. Here we go, weather.
2: This is a weather update brought to you by Triple BFM's media partner, The Leader, the Barossa's favourite newspaper.
0: Because I'd set it up on the screen and then I went, let's do music. And I noticed it. Anyway, currently it's 15.6, says it feels like 13.2. Going for a top of 17. I think it might struggle. What is it, 4 o'clock now?
1: Yeah, 17 in my car when I came in. And I think
0: 17 in your car.
1: No, I heard Evie say it was 17.
0: Was it?
1: I checked my dashboard and I concurred.
0: All right, so it's come off the peak.
1: We're on the down.
0: We're on the other side. Mm-hmm. Oh, the other side. All right, fair enough. All right, this weather thing isn't doing what I wanted it to do.
1: Working?
0: Well, I don't know. Just show me the weather for the rest of the week. I want the rest of the week, but it wasn't showing me that, so I'm going to go to another site. Mm. All right, so, 17 today. Tomorrow's 16. Fairly nice little sunny thing on there. Tuesday, sunny thing but a little cloud, 19. Wednesday, 16. Maybe a bit of rain, 0 to 2 mil. Thursday, no rain, 17. Friday, it's cracking 21.
1: Wow.
0: But there's a bit of rain coming in.
1: Holy dooly.
0: Saturday, 17, up to 6 mil. And Sunday, next Sunday, 18. So, it's hanging sort of around that high teens for the week.
1: Yeah, well, that's nice.
0: That's not too bad.
1: 21's good.
0: Friday. What have I got for? I can't remember.
1: Got a sunshine icon?
0: No, it's actually it's got a cloud. It's got a sun.
1: Icon?
0: It's got a sun behind the cloud with rain coming out of it,
1: peeking out.
0: And it's going boo.
1: Yeah.
0: Hello.
1: Sun showers
0: or rainy suns.
1: Yeah.
0: All right. Now, what music are you going to play?
1: Now
0: we've done the weather. Now
1: I've got a band from Dunedin.
0: Or have you now
1: in New Zealand?
0: Oh, all right. Not that Dunedin. No. It's another Dunedin. Actually, they've got very heavy accents down that end of the world too.
1: It's a different one.
0: It's a different. It's a different one.
1: I got North by North by the Bats.
0: Oh, all right. All right. All right.

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2: Well, if you listen to us, you have.
3: Mm-hmm.
2: There you go.
3: It's because we are Triple B.
2: Well, not personally.
3: I am.
2: Are you? Mm. All right. Well, you've changed your name.
3: Well, I practically live here.
2: Seems that way at times, doesn't it? Particularly, yeah. We had a short, but we had a short day yesterday. It wasn't that long. I was just after one.
3: It wasn't for you. I went out and did.
2: Yeah, but you weren't here.
3: No, but it was still kind of Triple B-ish. Well, you were sound work.
2: Yeah.
3: Doing sound.
2: All right. Here we go. You did sound work. How much actual sound work did you actually do?
3: I ran four cables.
2: Yeah.
3: Put a couple of mics up.
2: And?
3: And then
2: sat back and drank some wine.
3: Had a glass of wine, yeah.
2: So what you did was when you went out a glass of wine.
3: I went out with Ben.
2: Yeah.
3: We were going to record a friend who was playing. So we had to put a heap of microphones up to mic everything up into the recorder.
2: Yep.
3: Press go.
2: Yep, as you do to record.
3: The red lights didn't come on. So I had to wire everything back into the front of house PA again and then sat down and had a glass of wine. So mission not accomplished.
2: Yeah, so it was a curtailed day, wasn't it?
3: It was very curtailed. It was a lot of running around for nothing.
2: Yeah.
3: I'd say that.
2: You got to see them a band play.
3: It was a good gig.
2: Yeah, it was a good gig.
3: Yeah.
2: So well done.
3: Always good.
2: Very
3: nice PA.
2: All right.
3: Ben and I were talking about, we'd like to buy one of them.
2: All right. What sort of PA was it?
3: So it's linear column arrays, the big, long, tall.
2: Oh, the tall ones that we've
3: tall,
2: seen.
3: Tall, very skinny speakers.
2: Yeah, yeah, you have to.
3: Sitting on a sub underneath.
2: What, under on a submarine?
3: No, sub speaker.
2: Oh. But which meant?
3: Brilliant sound, and they're lightweight, they're loud. They're
2: lightweight but loud.
3: Yeah. I mean, you could put them in the back seat of your car.
2: All right.
3: The whole PA. It was wonderful.
2: Oh, excellent.
3: So, yeah.
2: Right. We want some, do we?
3: We should get some.
2: All right.
3: The sound, they're kind of built different than the old box sort of PAs. They're all basically small speakers, but they're in a column.
2: Yeah.
3: Very thin. They look a bit like your home sort of theatre.
2: Oh, those home theatre things. Yeah, those sorts of things.
3: Like tall, skinny looking things.
2: Yeah.
3: And they look like they shouldn't be very loud at all.
2: But they are.
3: But, yeah. Geez,
2: well, they can be. You can turn the volume up. But,
3: yeah, they pump out and they're crystal clear.
2: Oh, all right.
3: Beautiful. So, we're impressed. We talked about that for a little while. And
2: drank your wine.
3: Drank our wine and
2: Ben had a few beers.
3: Then left Ben after the second set and went home and had tea.
2: So it wasn't so much a Triple B day as in the studios quite as much.
3: No,
2: as we tend to do sometimes.
3: No, but it was kind of doing work like we do
2: here. Yeah, sort of.
3: Yeah.
2: All right.
3: Yeah.
2: There you go. And what did you play? Because that was 10 minutes ago before we started yapping.
3: We had a couple of Australian bands. We had Cloud Control with Moon Rabbit.
2: Moon Rabbit.
3: That's an interesting name.
2: Yeah.
3: Seafood with Pleasure Head. And we had the Soft Boys with Queen of Eyes, and from New Zealand, the Bats with North by North.
2: When you were saying Moon Rabbit, brought to my attention, because Peter's back on tonight with Chrome Plated Underground from 6 o'clock, and he's promised us some psychedelic stuff, but he's also promised a sci-fi party.
3: That sounds pretty good.
2: So when you said Moon Rabbit, I went, sci-fi party. And I'm actually looking for a song that we might end with today.
3: Mm-hmm.
2: And, I've I'm trying to find something sort of that might have a bit of sci-fi-ish in the title. Mm. Yeah, I might see if we can find something.
3: I've got a I've got a sci-fi song.
2: Yeah. Mm. So we might. Yeah. So there you go. Mm. All right.
3: Because next play after this one's going to be a sci-fi, isn't it?
2: That's the one we've just sent out to everybody. Yeah. Yeah. It partly is. It's. I have a quick chat with you about what do we want to do next, and it's like. Yeah, let's do sci-fi because we've had a play with the short plays.
3: Yes,
2: We had an alien arrive here in the Barossa.
3: But this one's pretty heavy.
2: Was it? This one's full on.
3: Not a humorous one.
2: No. There's no fun jokes in this one.
3: No.
2: The one in a few weeks' time is full of fun jokes.
3: Is it?
2: Yeah, the one we've got coming up.
3: Oh, the one that we're working on at the moment.
2: Well, the one we recorded last Sunday, yeah.
3: Yeah.
2: Yeah, that was last week.
3: My homework, yeah. Yeah.
2: That's your homework. Yeah, get that finished so you can get it a bit. Because I think Ben said yesterday, where's that up to?
3: Yeah, I know. This is going to be another one with about 40 different tracks. I think this one. It's getting pretty big already. And I haven't even put the sound effects in it yet. So
2: You wait until you get the next one because you wanted a sci-fi one. So it's got lots of sci-fi sounds.
3: Yeah, that's going to be good.
2: Yeah. Anyway.
3: I'm enjoying that one.
2: Yeah. What are you going to play? You figured it out?
3: Yeah, I have.
2: All right, good.
3: Just looking.
2: I just thought maybe you've just collapsed on me.
3: No. I've got some lined up.
2: Oh, good. Yeah. All right, go on then.
3: Bit of Steely Dan.
2: All right. Thank you.

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1: Right, well, that's it.
4: Yeah, just keeping up with it. Sci-fi theme.
5: Yeah, good.
4: Peter coming up. Sci-fi party. I have no idea what that means from Peter, but anyway.
5: No, probably we'll go with it. Lots of theremin.
4: Oh, yeah. Could be. Theremins.
5: Could be like the 10 greatest theremin hits.
4: Yeah, roll them off your tongue. Anyway, what did you just play?
5: We were listening to Gomez just then, Hangover, Pretenders, Back in the Chain Gang, and started off with Steely Dan with Barrytown.
4: Yeah.
5: From Pretzel Logic. Yeah,
4: it's just gone, well, it's gone 4:45, close enough. So we've only got just over an hour left before Peter's in.
5: We're over halfway through.
4: Well over halfway through. This Dan's music history.
5: Yep, go.
4: All right, so it's the 7th of June, 1977. Mm-hmm. All right, get your theremin. All right, thank you. It was Queen Elizabeth II's Silver Jubilee, right?
5: Mm-hmm.
4: So they were celebrating in England. So this band popped up.
5: Mm-hmm.
4: Who do you think might have popped up and decided to do something rather...
5: Decided to go on a barge down the Thames.
4: Yeah, yeah. Mm-hmm. You've heard of them?
5: Play God Save the Queen.
4: Yeah, they play... Anarchy in the UK, God Save the Queen, No Feelings, pretty vacant.
5: I think they got arrested.
4: They did, yeah. When their little barge docked, the band of the they were met by police.
5: Yeah,
4: it's like, come here, oi, you. But
5: if
4: you
5: don't know, Johnny.
4: Yeah, if you don't know who we're talking about, it's the Sex Pistols. Yeah,
5: yeah.
4: Yeah. So they went. They went. Yeah, let's upset this party. Being them.
5: Yeah, that's fairly famous sort of...
4: It is, yeah.
5: Famous gig.
4: Yeah, it is. 2 years before that, 1975, Elton John's 9th studio album. Mm. So 1975, it's his 9th album, I mean, really. It was Captain Fantastic and the Brown Dirt Cowboy. Mm-hmm. It made US sales and chart history as the first LP to be certified gold before its release date.
5: God.
4: Yep. As well as the first album to debut at number one on the Billboard 200 before it was released.
5: Fooly dooly. What songs were on that one, do you know?
4: So the one that was huge to begin with was Someone Saved My Life Tonight.
5: Don't even remember that.
4: No, I've got it, so I might play that. Mm. Yeah. On this day, 1963, all right, I remember way back then, Rolling Stones released their debut single.
5: Okay.
4: Come On, it's called. Yeah, it goes for a whole minute and a bit. Minute 51. It's one of back in those days when they went, yep, two verses, two choruses, that's it. We're out of here.
5: Well, probably limited. If you listen to Sound Minds, you'll learn a lot about how records are made.
4: Yep.
5: And, yeah, before microgrooves happened, there was quite a limit in what they could
4: do.
5: Records,
4: so. Yeah, yeah. Mm. So there you go. Born on this day, June 7th, all right?
5: Mm-hmm.
4: Dean Martin.
5: What year?
4: 1917.
5: Oh, gee.
4: Yeah. Mm. I mean, he's...
5: He'd be old.
4: Yeah, he's not kicking around anymore. Anyway. 1940.
5: Mm-hmm.
4: Tom Jones.
5: And he's still kicking around, though.
4: He's still kicking around.
5: Yeah.
4: 1950.
5: Still pulling the ladies.
4: Yeah, well, all right. Yeah, maybe. No, I'm not going there. 1958, Prince.
5: Yeah, not around.
4: Not around, unfortunately, yeah. 1966, Eric Kretz from the Stone Temple Pilots. 1967, Dave Navarro from Jane's Addiction. And Iggy Azalea. was born on this day in 1990. So there you go. That's all of those sorts of things happening. So I've got a few bits of music.
5: Mm-hmm.
4: Look, I've got Sex Pistols, I've got Elton John, I've got Rolling Stones, I've got Jane's Addiction, I've got Iggy Azalea, I've got Stone Temple Pilots, I've got Prince, and I've got Tom Jones. But what I might do, we'll start with the Sex Pistols because, I mean, that's and God Save the Queen.
5: I like Stone Temple Pilots.
4: Yeah.
5: I like Jane's Addiction as well.
4: Yeah, and I might throw in the Tom Jones one because he actually covered a Prince song. So that's two for one there.
5: Did you really?
4: Yeah, don't you remember?
5: No.
4: No, he did Kiss. That's the with Art of Noise.
5: Oh, of course he did.
4: Yeah, and that's a Prince song.
5: Mm.
4: Yeah. So, okay. All right, we'll kick off with the Sex Pistols.
5: All right.
4: God Save the Queen. Yeah, we'll just leave it at that.

0: Kiss!
1: Yes, that's where you are.
2: Yeah.
3: Yes, that was Tom Jones with Kiss.
2: On this day. Is...
3: With, yeah, he was born on this day, back in 1940. Mm. Yeah. With Art of Noise. Before that was Stone Temple Pilots with Plush. Before that was Jane's Addiction with Being Caught Stealing.
1: Yay.
3: And at the top was the Sex Pistols because they were on a barge. And they played God Save the Queen plus a couple other songs. And the police went, "Oi, mate, get over here. You. Hey, Johnny, come here. Come here, lad.
2: Come here, Vicious.
3: What are you doing?
2: Get in the van.
3: Get in the van." Yeah, because on this day, they did something which now would have been, if you did that nowadays, like, yeah, all right, whatever.
2: Yeah, I don't know.
3: 1977. Yeah, you could get away with it.
2: You'd probably get terrorist squad.
3: Oh, well,
2: Rappelling down from Black Hawks.
3: All right, let's say. All right, no, yeah, maybe. But, no, I mean, imagine just getting on the Popeye and playing, you know.
2: With your accordion, yeah.
3: Yeah. Playing your squeeze box. And, you know, police go, "Oh, God, not another one." It's those buskers that turn up for the Fringe and that sort of stuff, you know. It's like, "Oh, God, they're on the Popeye."
2: Accordion and a fire twirler.
3: Yeah. On the River Torrens. There you go. Yeah, I don't think, it would attract many police officers.
2: That's the big time, yep.
3: Yeah, well, you know you've struck gold there, haven't you? You're playing on the Popeye and the River Torrens.
2: You made it big.
3: On a Sunday afternoon. Yep. In March in Adelaide. Oh, the pinnacle of your career.
2: Yeah, yeah. Yeah, that'd be it, wouldn't it? Nothing you could do after that would top it.
3: No, definitely not. Mm. No. So there you go. All right. Let's get back to some other music. We've got less than an hour before Peter's up at 6 o'clock with Chrome Plated Underground. What do you want to do?
2: I've got Einstürzen Neubauten.
3: You can get a cream for that.
2: It's Blixer Bargeld's band. Now, Blixer Bargeld is from, played with Nick Cave and the Bad Seeds.
3: That's right, yeah. All right,
2: yeah.
3: Go for it.
2: Let's hear some Blixer and Einstürzen Neubauten.
3: Yeah, you will do this. You will do this now.
2: Very clear.

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0: That's right. You're on Triple B. We're filling in for the two amigos. Actually, we've only got about 40 minutes left before we're out of here.
1: Yeah.
0: How's your homework going?
1: Pass.
0: You've passed? You've got to hand your homework up before you can find out if you've passed.
1: No, I've still got heaps to do. I'll probably do them.
0: You've been having too much fun with the music, haven't you?
1: Yes.
0: Yeah, that's right.
1: Yeah, I've been. Yeah, chair dancing.
0: Chair dancing,
1: got my headphones on.
0: I've just noticed it's gone very dark outside.
1: Yeah, it'll be.
0: Well, it's 5:20, so.
1: Because it's night, it's nearly.
0: It's winter. Mm. Yeah. I mean, middle of summer, this is bright sunshine.
1: Yeah. Wait. Yeah. We've got, 6 weeks until, when's the
0: shortest day of the year? The solstice?
1: June the 21st, isn't it?
0: Yeah.
1: All right.
0: No. I don't keep an eye on those things.
1: Only a couple of weeks.
0: Yeah, I mean, some people get out there and dance around, and it's the middle of the. It's the shortest day of the year.
1: It's worth celebrating because after that, it starts getting longer.
0: So I should lament that day, because then the days get longer. It's like I like these.
1: Well,
0: I don't like summer. I hate summer.
1: You don't like the sunlight or anything, do you?
0: Well,
1: you're a bit of a night walker.
0: Look, I don't mind the sunshine, but I like it behind clouds. That's what I always wondered about when they Blade and all that. It's like all those vampires wandering around, and it's like once the sun's gone behind the clouds, it shouldn't hurt you.
1: Yeah, I guess so. Direct sunlight.
0: It's always the direct sunlight. You know, the sun comes up and then they burst into flames.
1: You get the rays coming through
0: the
1: window.
0: Just live in a place where it's full of clouds.
1: Yeah.
0: You'd be fine.
1: Yeah, go to England. Yeah. Go to Scotland.
0: Scotland. Go up north, that ladder. Go to Melbourne.
1: Well, Scotland would be all right. You could dine on haggis. I mean, that's full of blood and stuff. And
0: you could
1: live quite comfortably there if you were one of the undead.
0: The undead eating the undead. All right, we're going to finish very, very soon. What do you want to play?
1: We just listened to Diablo Swing Orchestra then.
0: We definitely did.
1: War Painted Valentine. We had Northside with Take 5 and Unstutzend Neud Button.
0: Yeah.
1: With Stella Maris.
0: Yeah. All right.
1: Okay.
0: All right. Go for it.
1: Some Timo Maas.
0: Go for it.

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1: That was the Space Monkeys.
2: Space Monkeys. Sound like Oasis to me.
1: Oh, yeah. Same era. Mank.
2: Mancurian.
1: Mancurian from Manchester era.
2: Mm, there you go. What was before that?
1: We had Hindi Zara with Silence, Frank with Mary Hooley, and Tima Maas Debelfeel.
2: Excellent. So we're out of here very, very, very, very soon.
1: Mm-hmm.
2: Peter's up. Chrome plated out on the gram.
1: Yep.
2: And he's promised a sci-fi party.
1: Yeah, that'd be good.
2: So you've just had Space Monkeys.
1: Mm-hmm.
2: I'm going to finish with Space Truckin', a live version from Deep Purple.
1: Ooh.
2: From the Made in Japan album. Now, you were saying...
1: Radical Roy played all of Made in Japan yesterday.
2: Mm. So we're diving back to the days when Deep Purple...
1: Mm. Oh, I had this album. Brought back memories.
2: There you go. All right. We're about to get out of here.
1: Yep.
2: All right. We'll catch you all whenever.
1: See you later.
2: Bye-bye.
1: Bye.

Good evening, everybody. It's Peter here, and opening up tonight's Chrome-Plated Underground. It's a cover version, of course, and that's the Zombies hit of Time of the Season, done this time by a group called Big Bertha. And Big Bertha was howling from somewhere or other, and I think they were from the UK. I'll find out about that sometime. And yes, a heavy version there of Time of the Season. Yes, got to get used to it again. It's great to be back. It's great to be back. And as I said before, it's great to be anywhere. And this time I really mean it. And thank you very much. Of course, just exited the building to Richard and Steve for filling in there for the two amigos who I haven't seen for a long, long time. I don't think anyone has, have they? And, of course, while I was absent, the captain, big thank you for the captain for looking after the chrome-plated underground for me in my absence. Now, tonight's show, well, seeing that I've been away, I thought I'd celebrate coming back tonight by playing some favourites, some great psychedelia for you this evening, plus have a sci-fi party. And a little bit more about that a little later on. Let's just get a bit warmed up and get into it straight away with some garage music. Why don't we? Yes, that's a good idea. Excuse me, that's a good idea. Let's go.

0: get four in a row there. That was first up, Rocky and the Riddlers with Flash. Right, Flash and Crash. That sounds a bit better, doesn't it? Rather than just have a flash, that'd be a bit rude. And then we had Tontor and the Renegades with Little Boy Blue. Then the Fabs with Dinah Wants Religion. And then that last track there, the Hallmarks with I Know Why. That's it. And they all came from the US of A. So there you are. Okay, now got to get used to all over again where things are and what to avoid in case it spurs a technical difficulty. That's right. I haven't forgotten about them. Okay, now, and I haven't forgotten about Dr. Love either. And here he comes.
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0: Just one thing on your mind. Well, okay. The attack. Oh, yes, talk to me about attacks. Well, okay. Go Your Way by The Attack. Great, great UK band was The Attack. Oh, yes. And then him and the others. She's Got Eyes That Tell Lies. Yes, that's quite common with women, apparently. There's lots of songs about she's got lies in her eyes. And I think The Sweet came up with one of those as well. And then we had The Hush with Grey. That was that last song there, The Hush with Grey. Talking about Grey, there's lots of grey people. Well, there are. There are people go grey. You either go grey or you got no hair at all when you get old. Well, that's true. It's true. I will admit that I'm getting old. In fact, I'm past my use by date, and I haven't gone grey. No, no. I've got no hair at all. And it won't be long before I'll be in.
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0: I'm sure it's a wonderful place, wonderful. However, I'd rather be looking at a man who paints pictures, which was a great song by The Fever Tree. I've often said that The Fever Tree is very underrated, particularly because they've got a great vocalist. And I'm playing them tonight because I said to you, well, I did not say to you personally, but I said in my Facebook post that I was playing some psychedelic greats tonight, etc. And this is one of them.

0: Okay. I said okay. God, interrupt me there. I said it was going to be a psychedelic evening, didn't I? Did I? Well, I said it then. We started off with the Fever Tree with The Man Who Paints Pictures. And that was followed by a chap by the name of Rabbit McKay and his band, the Somas Rhythm Boys. And his song was Tendency to Be Free. And that last track there, which was pretty cool, was called, well, the group was called Ill Wind. And the song was called Full Cycle. And that was a track I took off of Ill Wind's album, which is a pretty cool album too, I might add. I think the album's called Flashes or something like that. I escapes me at the moment. And as I left my other half of my brain home this evening, I can't recall if that is the full title of the album or not. In fact, I may actually bring that album in one evening and play it as the feature album, because it is a pretty good album. Okay, now I have one more sponsor who is waiting to hear their advertising. And they're certainly waiting to hear it, because it's all about hearing. My wife wants me to get a hearing aid, but because she reckons I can't hear her properly. Well, I can hear the TV all right, so that's okay.
1: 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Nodding and smiling when you have no idea what's going on? Don't let...
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0: Well, that's an interesting song by an interesting group. My word it is. Is it? Well, it could be. Well, I'll tell you about it. It's by the Locomotive, which is actually a name for the Norman Haynes Group under the name of Locomotive. And that was released on Parlophone, actually. And the name of the song is Mr. Armageddon. That's right, I'm getting out of here because it's the end of the world, in fact. And that wasn't a hit for him, not surprisingly. Right, now, it's coming up to the time. So this is actually this next song. Where is it? This next song is a warning that of the next segment and also, a community. This is a community radio station, isn't it? Yes, well, it's a community warning because during, well, last week actually, into our community, somebody was released into this community that really shouldn't be out in our community. So this song is dedicated to the people as a warning, and particularly people out on the peninsula. Good evening to people out there on the peninsula. A bit of a shout out to them out there, and just be careful because this song is for you, and for my listeners here. With the next segment coming up. It's for you as well.
1: And three, four.

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plastic surgery's best. 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He had a machine for a mommy. 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

0: That's right. 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I think I can hear him coming very shortly. And yes, his footsteps are coming down now. Hello! Good evening, Major. Good evening, my boy!
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0: Major, I'm afraid I'm having a little bit of, shall I say, trouble. What do you mean you're having trouble, my boy? I mean, really, I haven't seen you for ages, and you're having trouble. What's going on here? Well, things have changed. Certainly things have changed. Certainly, certainly. Where have you been? Well, I don't know, really. What? What are you doing? What are you saying? Well, I haven't seen you for such a long time, Major. And what's happened to you? Well, I don't know. I don't know, really. I really don't know what's happened to me. I've just turned up here to do the weather as I normally do. You fool! What's wrong with you? Well, I don't know. I just turned up here to do the segment like I normally do. Well, let's do the weather then. Okay, it's now 11.8 and, excuse me, I'm having a little bit of a, it's because it's cold out there, it actually feels like 9.5. Now, hang on, the record's stuck. Now, careful. Major, what's happening? Where are we? We're in the studio. Oh, right. Okay, then. I'll do the weather, shall I?
2: Yes.
0: Right, here's the weather for you today. Okay. Now, the weather is today fantastic. It's really good.
2: Major.
0: What?
2: Do the weather.
0: I did.
2: No, you didn't.
0: Yes, I did.
2: No, you didn't.
0: I did.
2: Mind you, didn't do all the weather.
0: Yes, I did.
2: No, I don't think you did.
0: Yes, I did. I said it is 16 degrees. Tomorrow's going to be 16 degrees with a low of 7. And on Monday, I just told you.
2: Oh.
0: And on Tuesday, it's going to be 19 degrees, a bit warmer there, and a low of 7 degrees. And, a 60% chance of rain, but we're only talking about a mill there, ladies and gentlemen, only a mill. And on Wednesday, the shower of 1 mil is clearing, and it's going to be 16 degrees with a low of 11 degrees with a 30% chance of rain. And once again, we're talking about 1 mil. And on Thursday, it is mostly sunny, 17 degrees with a low of 5 degrees, and there is a 10% chance of rain. Once again, we're talking about 1 mil. And on Friday, there is a late shower, and it's a beautiful, beautiful 21 degrees with a low of 10 degrees, and we're talking about a 90% chance of rain. And get this, hold on to your hat. We're talking about up to 10 mils that particular day. So there you have it, ladies and gentlemen. You have the weather. Thank you. See, I told you I did the weather. I'm sorry, Major. I have been a little bit under the weather. Under the weather? Is that a joke? No, Major, I'm just saying I haven't been myself lately. And I just remember the last time I saw you, you were in some sort of dome. And then I don't remember much after that till I knocked my head or something. A dome? What are you talking about, boy? I've been home. Not in a dome, I've been home. Silly boy. Now, I've got a joke for you. Listen to this. Listen to this. You know, Star Trek, you know, because I thought of Star Trek because I had a dream. Had a dream about space travel. I did. I dreamt I was travelling in space. And I thought of Star Trek. Came up with this one. William Shatner, my boy, was going to set up a lingerie company. And it didn't take off. Turns out Shatner Panties wasn't a good idea for a name. Major!
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I'm sorry about that, ladies and gentlemen. There's been a technical difficulty. The last two songs you heard was Look Out, There's a Monster Coming, was by the Bonzo Dog Doodah Band from the album Gorilla. And then you heard from a group called The Gun, the B-side of the hit they had, and that was called Rupert's Travels, 1885. So there you go. That was the B-side of Run With The Devil. So there you have it. Very good. Now let's straighten ourselves out and get into a bit of psychedelia.

0: few interesting numbers there from the UK. We started off with Meryl Fockenhauser. That's Meryl Frankenhauser, I should have said. Bit of how to pronounce there. Fockenhauser. He was obviously from the other side there of the turnpike with his HMS Bounty, with a visit with Ashia, and Salvation followed that with More Than It Seems. And then we had the good old Druids of Stonehenge there with A Pal Dream, and that was followed by Nova Local with Forgotten Plan. Okay, now it's not like me to forget anything. Oh no, I'm not losing my marbles. Here we go.
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Well, I'm afraid that's some dead air, ladies and gentlemen, some dead air. Because some fool went out and he forgot to press the right button. Yes, dead air, which reminds me of ghosts. Yes, there's probably a ghost around. You know, you can become a ghost, but you've got to be dead first. That's right. You know, it's quite easily to become dead. I mean, 1 minute you're here and next minute you go. It only takes a second.

Well, that's an amazing little song that is. And the group was actually called The Ghost. And the song was called When You're Dead. That was released on a 7-inch single in 1970 from a group in the UK. Now, believe it or not, the singer was a lady by the name of Shirley Kent. And that was their debut, single from the summer of 1970. It was a dramatic Eastman song, When You're Dead, quickly followed by the album When You're Dead, 1 Second, on which Kent's folk-orientated songs and vocals combined with the band's powerful psychedelic progressive approach to give their more convincing recordings a pronounced West Coast stroke Aeroplane feel. After Kent left the band, The Ghost continued as Resurrections. Although no further recordings were issued, drummer Charlie Reimer would later resurface in Wizard. So there's a little bit of background on that amazing little song. And don't they get really fast there at the end of that? And before I play Ghost, that other little song that was playing there, which was rather good and sounded rather like the Easy Beats, was in fact the Easy Beats, with a track off of one of their rarer EPs called, what was it called? I'm finding it. It was called here it is. It was called All Gone Boy, and it was off of Easy Fever Volume 2 from 1968. Okay. Here's another couple of Aussie tunes for you now. Although this one is debatable. Debatable as in... Was it actually Aussie? It's such a shame, really. It's off of the EP, I've Got to Get a Message to You.

Okay, I've got the message. I've got the message. The message is you can't go away and come back and expect there to be no technical difficulties. And there you have one. So we're not going to get to hear that at the moment because of that, that issue which drove me away in the first place. It's a real nightmare, really. And maybe one day when we actually leave this building, we might get some new players. Although nowadays they seem to be under the opinion that if you're not a downloader and use a computer, you can have to lump it with the old machines. It's either get digital or get out sort of approach to radio nowadays. But you've got to admit, you really have to, really, because analog sounds better. And all those people who go out and buy records, I mean, they told us that vinyl was dead a long, long time ago, but you know, people still buy vinyl records, and that's analog. And now they're trying to get rid of CDs as well. They just don't listen to people, do they? Anyway, talking about nightmares, here's the nightmare of percussion, as brought to you by a group that had a very psychedelic name, Strawberry Alarm Clock.

percussion, vibrations increasing, bringing on tears. 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

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Her real name is Cynic, my goddess of infinite love. Thus I mutated your ears to do not a thing, but slowly torture you with the world's sounds, being nothing but percussion. Percussion.

Now it's time, I think, after my rant, to go to the vinyl section of our show and go to a sci-fi party, which was the first of the sound of the Cosmic Couriers stroke the Cosmic Jokers, which was a name given to the albums that was put out by Dieter Dierks, who was a producer of records by a lot of who's who in cosmic music back in Germany in the late 60s and during the 70s. And he originally put these albums out unbeknownst to the artists who actually made the music. And what they were taken from, they were taken from jam sessions and outtakes. And the guys, they didn't know about it until these albums were put out and they became very successful. And they didn't receive any money from it until the late 70s, when they got wind of what was going on and sued him or took action, so that when the reissues came out, etc., they actually had their names put on the writing credits to the songs, so that people knew that they were actually involved in the writing of the songs and playing the instruments, etc. Because before that, Dieter Dierks got all the credit, all the Cosmic Couriers, who weren't really a band. So it was just jam sessions, really. But they were great jam sessions. And just to prove it, I'm going to play a side of the Sci-Fi Party, as it was called at the time. The first track includes Klaus Schulze and Gottsching Grohkopf, etc. Basically, it includes Ashra Temple and Guru and a whole bunch of cosmic rock artists that you all know and love. So without further ado, I'll play the record for you now, actually, hopefully.

Christmas.

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5: Yes, fantastic. Now, the sci-fi party. Wow, what a party that was. And you heard three songs. The first two songs were in German. So let's just say, at the moment, song number one and song number two. The third song has an English title, and it was called Cosmic Couriers Meet South Philly Willie. So there you go. Right. Now, before I actually was interrupted by something or other, and the last show I did, I was playing Soft Machine, and I said I'd play some more Soft Machine the following week, which I never got to do. The part of Soft Machine that I was playing was during Robert Wyatt's tenure in Soft Machine, and there was a lovely song he used to do called The Moon in June, which was a side long song off of Third, the Soft Machine Third album. And he did a version of Moon in June particularly for the Soft Echo album that is in this set for this record, and or the BBC session rather, that this record is for this record. I'll just play it. It's a different version that's on Third. Basically, here it is, and it's a wonderful song because normally songs that have June rhyming with moon are pretty crappy, really, and this is an exception to that rule.

something wrong with you. It's sad to say, I never wanna be like you. I never wanna be.

interpretation, imitation, I should say. There with my girlfriend is a witch, which brings us pretty close to the end of the show tonight. And I probably, more than likely, hopefully, will be back next week with another show for you and another feature group. It's been a pleasure being back, and I do look forward to coming back and doing another show for you. And I hope you enjoyed this one. And I open up the show with a cover version, and I'm going to finish the show with a cover version, this time with a cover version from something I've found in the archives from a series I did, which I called Psychedelic Cabarets, from a heap of cabaret records. And this one comes from a group called the Troubadours, who were an Australian cabaret act. And so I called this the Fractured cover versions, because some of them are surprisingly good, and some of them are, well, pretty bad, really. And this one is, well, it's pretty good to start with, and then it gets sort of a little bit out of hand when they sort of lose the plot a bit. So here are the Troubadours doing the Bee Gees. And so good night, everybody, and thank you for listening.

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Hello, good evening, and welcome to Regional Rewind on Triple BFM 89.1. I'm Evie, and I hope you're having a lovely night so far. The first song that played on the show tonight was Dress and Impress by Maybe Hugo, which you just listened to. It captures the essence of self-assuredness, blending alternative soul with hints of funk and disco. The Adelaide multi-instrumentalist, a Robert Stingwood Artist Fellow, delivers a feel-good anthem reflecting energy and connection. Hugo is currently releasing a bunch of incredible singles in the lead up to his EP launch, which there is a show happening for in August, so keep your eyes peeled for that. Definitely discover his unique sound as confidence takes center stage in this latest track. So that is Dress and Impress by Maybe Hugo, who is linked in the latest Regional Rewind social post on the Triple BFM Facebook page and our Instagram at BBBFM 89.1 Community Radio. Go on over there, give him a follow. Check out his other tunes and see if you can make it to that EP launch show in August to support our incredible South Australian music industry. Alrighty, on tonight's show, I have a whole range of incredible new local tunes. We've got a bit of folky pop and patchwork pop, some rock and

some more big horns and groovy tunes later on in the show. Between all of those incredible South Australian tunes, though, we do have the Atomic Top 20 charts brought to you by Max B. And these are the most listened to, liked, commented on songs from the Atomic Music Platform, where a bunch of independent Australian artists put their music. So if you want to influence those charts for a future Top 20, definitely go over there and give them a listen, give them a like, and maybe support our fellow South Australians in the mix as well. Before all of that, though, we do have some more South Australian tunes for me to share with you, starting with Overgrown by Marina Anthea. Now, this song is about feeling trapped in a relationship and yearning for freedom. It's a song about growing up too quickly and searching for love and safety, and how difficult it can be to accept change when growing up feels like staring at the trees on a rainy day. This song is from the long-awaited EP Flora from the Ukrainian-Australian forest folk pop artist Marina Anthea. Her music creates a safe world for those who need to escape their own for a moment or three. There's some really incredible tunes on this EP. I just chose one at random because it was too hard to choose from all of them, but this is the first one, I believe, on the EP, Overgrown. So please enjoy and definitely go check out Marina Anthea and the full EP in your own time. It's well worth the listen. Alrighty, I'm Evie. 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This right now is Overgrown by Marina Anthea. Please enjoy.

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0: Welcome back to Regional Rewind on Triple BFM 89.1. I'm Evie, and just then was Magpie by Close Friends. Close Friends are exactly what it says on the tin. They're seven pals making patchwork folk pop on unceded Kaurna land, aka Adelaide. This song, Magpie, arrived on May 22nd, and it's the debut release from Close Friends. Magpie is a song that has really grown with the band and their sound over their time together into a tune that they love playing in their live sets. These guys are for lovers of Lizzie McAlpine, Boy Genius, Adrian Lenker, Dodie, or Folk Bitch Trio. It's a three-part harmony-driven track all about how reminders of the people you love show up in unexpected places. So if you enjoyed Magpie by Close Friends, do keep your eyes peeled, as I believe they've got a second single coming out later this month. So be sure to give them a follow. They are linked alongside all of our other South Australian featured artists in tonight's show in the latest Regional Rewind social post on our Facebook page and our Instagram at BBBFM 89.1 Community Radio. Head on over there, give everybody a follow, check out their other tunes if they've got some out, and just support our incredible South Australian music industry. Alrighty, it is time for me to pass you over to Max B now so you can hear this week's top 20 charts. I'll be back with you after song number 11, so in the meantime, you're listening to Regional Rewind on Triple BFM 89.1, and this right now is the Atomic Top 20 of Independent Australian Artists. Here we go.
1: 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To kick it all off, we've got a debut artist from Adelaide. He's known as Sam Paul, and this is his single called Tame the Monster, which has landed at number 20, and I'm about to play right now. Here it is, Sam Paul from Adelaide, all across Australia.
2: 20.

0: Welcome back to the Atomic Top 20. We're playing you the 20 hottest independent Australian artists from all across the country this week. I'm your host, Max B. And that just there at number 16 was a debut artist from Aldinga Beach. They're called Overdue, and that was their debut single to the charts called Boom Shake the Room. Before that, we had a triumphant return from Wagga Wagga artist Daniel Tews. His single Love You in the Morning came in at number 17 this week and was preceded by Adelaide artist Bork at the Moon at number 18. That was Meditation off the Mantis. And it came after another debut artist from Tampa, 51 Boneyard. Their single Damaged Goods landed this week at number 19. We've got another return to the charts from Melbourne singer-songwriter Sage Marie. This one's called Yellow Ladybug, and it's the first time we've seen Sage back in the top 20 for a little while, so it's good to see her here representing Melbourne. 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

0: down a bunch of spots this week was Sydney artist New Nobility. That was One Child, One Smile, coming in at number 12 on this week's Atomic Top 20. All across the country, I'm your host, Max B, playing you the 20 hottest hits from Atomic, starting the 31st of June. We heard Stuart Rennie Music from Yarrawonga in Victoria, taking out the number 13 position this week with his latest single called Must Find My Way. And Melbourne pop superstar Ema's number one single, Milky Way, has trended down to number 14 this week. It was previously number one for a total of 3 non-consecutive weeks. The Phosphenes from Caboolture are back in the charts. This is their single called DYV, and it's creeping its way up to number 11 this week. Have a listen to what's going on in the Surf Coast music culture around Caboolture in Australia this week.
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Welcome back to Regional Rewind on Triple BFM 89.1. I'm Evie, and you just listened to the first half of this week's Atomic Top 20. Max will be back with the second half later on in the show. Before then, how about we get back into some more South Australian tunes with Are You Alright in the Head by Ethan Davis. This is a dynamic and energetic rock song written about the frustration with self-centered people. Balances softer verses with more aggressive choruses and is sure to stick in your ear. It actually launches on the 12th of June next week, accompanied by a professionally made performance-based music video filmed in Port Pirie. So definitely go check that one out. Are You Alright in the Head will be eventually featured on Ethan Davis's fourth album, which is being released later in the year. I'm Evie, you're listening to Regional Rewind on Triple BFM 89.1. This right now is Are You Alright in the Head by Ethan Davis. Enjoy!

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0: Welcome back to Regional Rewind on Triple B FM 89.1. I'm Evie, and Just Then was out on the weekend by Bleeding Liars. This is the latest single from the group, and it was recorded at their home studio and mixed by Callum Barter. It draws on 60s and 70s groove pop rock and a positive spin on the somber reality of getting older. Get out and have some fun on the weekends. If you enjoyed Bleeding Liars' newest track out on the weekend, definitely go check them out. They're linked on the latest Regional Rewind social post alongside all of our other incredible South Australian artists. So you can find that on our Facebook page and our Instagram at BBBFM89.1 Community Radio. Alrighty, it is time for me to pass you back over to Max B so you can hear the final half of this week's Atomic Top 20 charts of independent Australian musicians. I'll be back with you after number one, so until then, fingers crossed for some more South Aussies on this list. I'm Evie, you're listening to Regional Rewind on Triple B FM 89.1. 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
2: As the recovery effort gets underway after this week's devastating floods in North Queensland, it's not only homeowners counting the cost of yet another natural disaster in the region. Roads and other crucial infrastructure, including

0: Welcome back. 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I'm your host, Max B, and I'm bringing you the 20 hottest hits as voted by you on Atomic with your tips, streams, and likes on atomicmusic.com.au. Kim Roby from Hallett Cove took out the number 8 position all across the country this week with that single that we just heard called Sail Away. All-female Canberra band Matriarch down into the number 9 position this week with their single called Space Monkey that was recently as high as number 2. And a brand new band from Hervey Bay to grace the top 20 in the last few weeks, Sagnar, took out the number 10 position this week with Queensland Roads Are Trash. Right now we're going to head over to Heritage Park in South Australia where the band called Fun With Explosives have trended up to number 7 this week with their single called Asphyxia. Up 4 spots this week on the Atomic Top 20.
1: Number 7.

Huge congratulations to James Montgomery Wilcox featuring Amelia Brill on their collaboration called Winter of Waiting. That was your number four this week, all across Australia on the Atomic Top 20. I'm your host, Max B, and just before that, we heard Finden band Ion Streams taking out the number five position with Black Trans Am, and they were preceded by Adelaide band Trickshot, who landed at number six this week with On Our Way. We're heading into the podium places now, and Brisbane band Scandaltree are kicking off the top three. This is their latest hit called 2006, all across Australia. Number

Welcome back to the Atomic Top 20. I'm your host, Max B, and a big shout out to Own Internet for powering this week's Top 20. Ben O'Kane there from Wagga Wagga in Central South New South Wales. That was his single called New Dawn, and it's enjoying its second week at number 2 all across the country this week on the Atomic Top 20. If you like the charts but you don't like how things have been going, you can have your say as to which independent artists you see here in these positions next week by heading on to atomicmusic.com.au. Set up your free profile, send a tip, a like, and stream your favorite artists, and all those actions will help give them a leg up here on the charts next week. But this week it's too late, you've already spoken, and Gold Coast outfit Calatone have taken out the number one position for a third consecutive week. This is their debut single to the Atomic Top 20 called Firestarter, and it's cementing its position as a bit of a hit. I'll just give it a spin right now, and you can enjoy this week's number one.

Well, that's it, guys and gals. The country has spoken. Calatone from the Gold Coast have taken out their third consecutive week at number one this week with their debut single to the Atomic Top 20 called Firestarter. I've been your host, Max B. Thanks for tuning into the Top 20, and I'll see you again at the same time next week to bring you the 20 most trending independent artists all across Australia. Bye for now, and I'll see you next week.

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And a huge thanks, as always, to Max for hosting. If you want to change them, do head over to the Atomic Music website and listen, like, and love those songs by the artists that you want to see higher. Alrighty, we are nearing the end of the show now, so how about I tell you a little bit about my final song of the night, Strange, by Zach Aichner. This is a song to those who've ghosted you, ignored you, started rumours about you, took advantage, and never saw again, and how it's absolutely not your fault. This is a song of big vocals, big horns, and a big heart, so get keen for all of that. And remember, if you like the sound of Strange, definitely go check out Zach Aichner, who is linked on the latest Regional Rewind social post alongside all of the other incredible South Australian featured artists tonight. So give everybody a follow, your love, and check out the other tunes in your own time. You can find them all on our Facebook page and Instagram at BBBFM 89.1 Community Radio. Alrighty, it's time for me to bid you good night, goodbye, and a lovely rest of your evening. I hope you've enjoyed the show. I'll be back with you next week from 8:30 PM with some more South Australian tunes and the latest Atomic Top 20. Until then, I'm Evie, you're listening to Regional Rewind, and this, right now, is Strange by Zach Aichner. Please enjoy.

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One day while Samson was walking along, he looked down on the ground and saw an old jawbone. He stretched out his arms, his chains broke like thread. 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

this is a rock and roll song, so it's okay to get up and dance. I walked about 7 miles of barbed wire, a cobra snake and necktie. Cut up off on the way on the hill, and it's made out of human skull. Made out bones in a finishing line, made out of human skull. 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Tell me, who do you love? Who do you love now, child?

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0: And a very good morning to you. My name's Sandy M, and this is my Triple B Music Train here every Monday from 6 a.m. until 10:45 a.m. And I hope you're having a fabulous long weekend.
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0: Oh, good for the holidays. Anyway, let's have a look at the weather, shall we, for today. At the moment in the valley, it's 6.8, going for a top of 16. It'll be sunny with winds north to northeasterly, 15 to 25 k's. Down in Adelaide at the moment, it's 12.7, going for a top of 19. Also sunny, with light winds becoming northerly, 15 to 20 k's in the middle of the day, then tending northeasterly later this afternoon. 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

0: triple play right there. That was Anita Ward with Ring My Bell. Then you heard from Deborah Cox with Who Do You Love? And at the top there's Stevie Wonder with That Girl.
1: 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Don't let...
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0: Yes, plenty of great music there from way back when to right here, right now. You just heard Elton John and Dua Lipa from 2021 with Cold Heart. Then it was Tina Marie from 1980 with Behind the Groove. Kim Wilde from 1993 with If I Can't Have You. And at the top there, Jamelia from 2003 with Superstar.
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0: Cause this way I don't know whether I'm in the future or the present. This is the beginning or the ending. Although I know that things are incidental. The landscape may have been accidental. I'm still in a carriage on the fast train of the last train to transcendental. Over and out.
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0: Daddy Cool's mega party mix right there. And you also heard from KLF with Last Train to Transcentral. And that's right, you're listening to Sandy M's Triple B Music Train here every Monday from 6 a.m. until 10:45 a.m.
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0: Ah, yes, Teddy Swims right there with Door. We also heard from Colin Hay with Looking for Jack, Yothu Yindi with Treaty, and at the top there, John Mayer with Waiting on the World to Change, indeed. A couple of shout-outs to Neil of Tanunda and Sally of Lindock.
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0: Let's have a look at the weather again, shall we? Here in the valley at the moment, it's 5.6, going for a top of 16. It'll be sunny, with winds north to northeasterly, 15 to 25 k's. Down in Adelaide at the moment, it's 12.8, going for a top of 19. Also sunny, with light winds becoming northerly, 15 to 20 k's in the middle of the day, then tending northeasterly later this afternoon. This weather update was brought to you by Triple BFM's media partner, The Leader, the Barossa's favourite newspaper.

0: Triple play there on Triple B. That was Annie Lennox and the Eurythmics with Sweet Dreams Are Made of This. And we also heard from Glenn Campbell and U2 with All I Want Is You. And at the top there, Jennifer Page with Crush.
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0: Plenty of great tracks there for a Monday morning. That was Sade with Smooth Operator. Then we heard from Teddy Swims with a cover of Luther Vandross's Never Too Much. Then it was Teddy Swims and Tones and I with Gone, Gone, Gone. And at the top there, One Day with J Balvin, Dua Lipa, Bad Bunny and Taney.
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0: Orinoco Flow, Sail Away, Enya. I like that one. Anyway, you also heard Simply Red with Infidelity, Sextribution with their cover of Sade's Sweetest Taboo, and at the top there, Robert Palmer with Every Kind of People.
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1: Stevie Nicks right there with Wide Sargasso Sea. Love that one. We also heard from UB40 with Red Red Wine. And at the top there, Jimmy Buffett with Cheeseburger in Paradise. Indeed. A couple of shout-outs here. Dean of Newry and Norm, Kim and Sue. Hope you're having a great long weekend.
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Richard Clapton right there with Capricorn Dancer and Girls on the Avenue. And we also heard from Sia with Chandelier, and at the top there, When Will I Be Famous?

0: new one from the weekend with City of Ghosts. Then we had Teddy Swims with Mr. Know-It-All and Love Without Trust featuring Rihanna.
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0: Chris Cagle right there with Everything. Then we heard from Midnight Romance with Just One More Try, Kawahi with her version of Afternoon Delight, and at the top there, Tevin Campbell with Round and Round We Go.
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John Batiste right there with Freedom. You also heard from Michael Bublé with Higher, Harry Styles with Dance No More, and at the top there, a new one for Jessie Ware with I Could Get Used to This. Indeed. Well, let's have a look at the weather again, shall we? If you're going to have a nice day, well, it's going to be sunny here and also downtown in Adelaide. In the valley at the moment, it's 12.3, going for a top of 16. Sunny with winds north to northeasterly, 15 to 25 k's. And down in Adelaide at the moment, it's 14.3, going for a top of 19. Also sunny, with light winds becoming northerly, 15 to 20 k's in the middle of the day, then tending northeasterly late this afternoon. And of course, this weather update was brought to you by Triple BFM's media partner, The Leader, the Barossa's favourite newspaper.